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Right now, the only goal I really have is to, you know, really learn how to play the bass. You know, like you hear on the records and everything, the good ones. I didn't even know a bass guitar had four strings when I started out.

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Rode the trolleys down to 47. Biggie's beef was good. You get us out of heaven.

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I had a sister twisted. I had a sister twisted.

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I wonder what went wrong so that she had to roam the streets. She don't do major credit cards, I doubt she does receipts. It's all not quite legitimate. And what a scummy man. Just give him half a chance, I bet he'll rob you if he can. Can see it in his eyes, yeah.

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I said he's a scumbag.

God. What a creepy explanation about yourself. Little tiny big girl. I'm sorry for your mess. I'm sorry for your friends. Your mission reminds me of authentic stress.

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1: Well, rock and roll. Well, that's what we're here for. That's what we're here for, y'all. Let's go on going home. Remember?

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baby, baby, baby, baby, baby, baby, baby, baby, baby, baby, baby, baby, baby, baby, baby, baby, baby, baby, baby, baby, baby, baby, baby, baby, baby, baby, baby, baby, baby, baby, baby, baby, baby, baby, baby, baby, baby, baby, baby, baby, baby, baby, baby, baby, baby, baby, baby, baby, baby, baby, baby, baby, baby, baby, baby, baby, baby, baby, baby, baby, baby, baby, baby, baby, baby, baby, 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